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No need to panic. 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No such thing. 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

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She's from Chicago. I'm from Chicago. I could have been a first lady. 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
4: Nighttime falls on the small city. Another day passed and what's gotten done? How do you measure success? Or achievement? Pour another drink to celebrate? Well, go ahead. 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
2: Take a wrong turn somewhere, call you Sunday, say I'm losing it, I'm running hot on empty, firing off some willful bottom line. Gave it everything I had, I am hazmat, I am radioactive.

Mahavishnu Orchestra from the album Birds of Fire, and that was the Miles Davis number called Miles Beyond. 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After this next song by J.J. Cale, I'll be playing an interesting new single by Yvonne Elliman.

The sheriff and his deputy. He said, son, did you molest my daughter? I said, sheriff, I do not know of what you speak.

calls a friend anew. Would y'all mind if I sit down at your table? 'Cause it's been a while since I've had time to eat. And I pay y'all back when